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Step into my orchid. Step into my orchid. A garden of Eden. Let the flowers tease you. Let them wrap around you. Feel the fragrant blossoms as they open. 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

0: Κανάλι 1. 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
1: 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I don't like complications. The same in music. I like what is natural. To give what the music demands, and I try to do my best.

machine. Wait a minute, shake your arm, then use your palm. 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

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And if your man gives you trouble just to move out on the double, and you don't let it trouble your brain, cause away goes trouble down the drain. 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

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In your face I am reflected, tell me what to do. 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
1: Uh-huh.
0: And have we got news for you.
1: Y'all better listen.
0: Get ready, all you lonely girls, and leave those umbrellas at home.
1: All right.

0: your weather girl.
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1: 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You know, see me as superstar, man, I have time to waste with your minions and things.

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And it feels like I'm drowning, pulling against the stream.